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See it live October 9 and 11 at Stevens Hall in Towson. Get tickets at Opera Ball.

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Next hour, it's Wine Time with KG, where the question of the night, what is an inconvenience? 844-258-8RNB. What is an inconvenience in life for you? Like, what is something that is just an inconvenience for you? 844-258-8RNB.

From Mozart's Don Giovanni, a gripping opera of temptation, deception, and destiny. 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
3: Imagine you're reading Pride and Prejudice, except you're not reading it. Harris Dickinson and Marissa Abella are reading it to you on Audible. Her barbs sting you. His coldness sends a shiver up your spine. Your heart aches. Your ears burn. You yearn for Elizabeth and Mr. Darcy to profess their undying love for one another.

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Everything's going wrong. Why'd you have to say goodbye?

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It's the lights low. 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

0: 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Pleasure would be mine.
1: Love King forever. 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

0: 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I was laughing my motherfuckers up. 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
1: What they never talk about. 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
2: Right.
1: Don't do it again. 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You better worry about college frat boys, white college frat boys.
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1: A dress ain't a bride in a dress ain't got nothing on the dude in a toga. All right, Judge Judy said if you don't like America, don't try to change it, you should leave. 87, do you agree? 877-242-2426. Here's Fabulous. More of your calls are coming up. It's the D.L. Hughley Show.

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1: Yes.
2: And they were playing the Maryland Terrapins because he was a Caitlin Clark fan. He's so stupid. He's such a dummy. He thought he had it. And he put it up real fast. Is this you? Wait, let me see it. Let me see if it was me.
3: Yeah,
1: hold
3: on. The other thing is, how long would it have taken you to just do a little research to see if it even made sense, right? To see who was playing, where they were, all of those things. Mm-hmm. That just goes to show you didn't even try to do your research on this.
2: It said Hawks. He meant Atlanta Hawks. And he's down there with the prosecutor. He's down there. Man.
3: No
2: wonder
3: stupid.
2: Missouri don't got a chance. Y'all pick some dumb white boys. I'm telling you.
3: Jackson kept his cool though. I know that.
4: Yeah.
3: He kept his cool the whole time.
2: He is.
4: He's a real prosecutor.
2: Yeah. We're going to honor someone's benevolence as the human being of the week. That's coming up after Brownstone. This is D.L. Hughley Show.

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